me what you like, as long as you call me time and again. Feel the presence of the aura of the man, not to compare. Lonely diamond for a chance, just to touch your hand or a moment to share. Can't deny the urge that makes them want to lose themselves to the debonair one. Hold me back, the simple fact is that I'm all that, and I'm always there. One sexy can't perplex me, now you know who you are. As if you didn't know before, I knew what I wanted. I want it now, I want you, and then I want a little more.

I'm the one you got in front and breaks the mold. You're looking at a pit on me. Style has never seen that makes you wanna grab and hold and squeeze real tight. Who's gonna be the one to save you from yourself? Who you wanna take a bite? Please, oh baby, please, you beg, you want, you say, you got to get some. Caught up in the charm that I laid on thinking. Now there's nowhere to run, just another fish to bit the worm on a hook of my line. Yeah, I keep many females longing for a chance to win my heart with SEX and plenty.